like yours. 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She treated you so bad, you just couldn't

United States has so much trouble of their own. Why they want to fight in Vietnam? How much?

יעזוב. I was just a drifter, drifting through this land. Look at here now.

father didn't want me around no more. My dead old dad was a drunker. He stayed drunk both night and day. Shame on me.